0: diferente.
1: Musical Unesp 105,7.
2: And yes, y'all, you're now rocking with the best black thought from the legendary Roots crew in the flesh. I slid up in here with the brothers from the Marley family, Creston. We gon' set.

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When we're out together, dancing cheek to cheek,

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Oh, my baby, baby, why pan, eh? Oh, baby, why pan, eh? 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